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Put on your gas mask and keep it on. Do not be alarmed by noise in an air raid. Much of it will be the noise of our own guns dealing with the raiders.

Now, this siren means that the raiders have passed. If there has been gas, wait until you hear this bell. It will tell you when there is no longer any danger from gas. Only then is it safe to leave your shelter and remove your gas mask.

0: Remember, la sección que es una mirada a esos LPs que marcaron el alma del soul, discos que no solo debes escuchar, debes sentirlos.
1: Sudden, I faced a reality of a real need for someone that I've lost. So this is for her. I am reaching out for your love.

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0: I don't care what you say. Take 400 years. 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

0: Crying, good boys don't cry, that's what I hear.
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I don't want any part. I don't want any part. I don't want any part. I don't want any part. I don't want any part. I don't want any part. I don't want any part. I don't want any part. I don't want any part. I don't want any part. I don't want any part. I don't want any part. I don't want any part. I don't want any part. I don't want any part. I don't want any part. I don't want any part. I don't want any part. I don't want any part. I don't want any part. I don't want any part. I don't want any part. I don't want any part. I don't want any part. I don't want any part. I don't want any part. I don't want any part. I don't want any part. I don't want any part. I don't want any part. I don't want any part. I don't want any part. I don't want any part. I don't want any part. I don't want any part. I don't want any part. I don't want any part. I don't want any part. I don't want any part. I don't want any part. I don't want any part. I don't want any part. I don't want any part. I don't want any part. I don't want any part. I don't want any part. I don't want any part. I don't want any part. I don't want any part. I don't want any part. I don't want any part. I don't want any part. I don't want any part.

everybody had to pay and pay. A hustle here and a hustle there. New York City is the place where they said, hey, babe, take a walk on